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Starting off our day, and most importantly our week, was Phil Collins with Two Hearts here on the early show on Radio Tyneside with me, James Turnbull. It is Monday, the 7th of September. I'm with you until 8 o'clock this morning. And what is going to be coming up in this morning's show? Well, at about 7:15, I've got an early morning question for you to take a try at. At about 7:30, I've got a look at the event guide. Later on in the show, I'll be seeing who's coming up for the rest of the morning here on the station. And I've got all the best music to come your way. And after the Pet Shop Boys, I'll be taking a look at the weather.

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1: A look at the weather through the day today. We've got predominantly light cloud with some sunny intervals here and there going into the middle part of the afternoon. Going into the evening, we have some potential for some light rain here and there as well. Temperatures today are going to be reaching 19 degrees Celsius by 3 o'clock this afternoon, and sunset this evening is at 7:45. 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

Ollie Murs with Louisa Johnson and their track Unpredictable. It featured on Ollie's album 24 Hours. It's time for an early morning question, so let's get going. At the weekend, I've been down to Donington Park Race Circuit to go and watch the racing. So I've got a question all about that. What year did Donington Park last host a Formula One race? What year did Donington Park Circuit last host a Formula One race? Here is a hint. It was in the 90s. But what year did Donington Park last host a Formula One race? You'll be finding out after Bob Carlisle and his 1997 track Butterfly Kisses.

Bob Carlyle with his track Butterfly Kisses. It's time for the answer for the question that I gave you just before. The question was, at the weekend, I have been down to Donington Park Circuit to go and see the racing, but what year did Donington Park last host a Formula One race? The hint I gave you was, it was in the 1990s, and the answer is, drumroll and fanfare please, it was 1993. So if you got the answer of 1993, well done, you got the answer right. If you didn't, do not worry, because I'll have another question on Wednesday morning show for you to take a try at. Some other fun facts about this race. It is the only race for Formula One that Donington Park has ever hosted, and it was won by Ayrton Senna for McLaren.

Former member of Boyzone, that was Irish singer Ronan Keating with his track This Is Your Song. It's nearly time to take a look at the event guide for this morning's show, but whilst I go and get that ready, here's Scottish band Wet Wet Wet with their track Back to Memphis. So do enjoy, and I'll be back with the event guide afterwards.

0: The event guide for this morning show is taking us to the fire station over in Sunderland for Mr. Blue Sky, the Out of This World tribute to ELO. Get ready for an electrifying Out of This World tribute to the legendary sound of Electric Light Orchestra, brought to life on stage with a sensational live band complete with strings, stunning vocals and a state-of-the-art light and video show. Get ready for a treat, because it's going to be featuring tracks such as Living Thing, Don't Bring Me Down, and the title of the show, Mr. Blue Sky. So if this sounds like your kind of thing, here's some information about the show. It is on Friday the 25th of September, starting at 7:30 p.m, with tickets starting at £28 each. So if this sounds like your kind of thing, get yourself down to the fire station on Friday the 25th of September for Mr. Blue Sky, the Out of This World tribute to ELO.
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Taking us back to the 90s was Leanne Rimes of her track Blue, here on the early show on Radio Tyneside with me, James Turnbull. Earlier on, this morning's question was on Donington Park Race Circuit, and I did mention that that is where I've been at the weekend. It was a great weekend, and I'll be telling you more about the antics on tomorrow morning's show. But one thing I will tell you is that I've come away from the weekend a little bit sunburned. Yes, I forgot to put sun cream on, and I'm not looking forward to the comments at work from all of my colleagues going, "Oh, someone's been out in the sun. Oh, did you forget to put sun cream on?" So moral of the story, if you're going to go out and it's sunny and you want to avoid comments from your friends and colleagues about your sunburn, do remember to put sun cream on. So whilst you're having a bit of a chuckle at my misfortune, here's Albert Hammond with their track The Free Electric Band.

Albert Hammond with their track The Free Electric Band. I can hear our next presenter out in the hallway. And who is that next presenter? Well, it's Chris Eggert getting ready for show one of today. And if you want to know what that show is and who else is coming up for the rest of the morning here on the station, do keep listening, because I'll be telling you just that after American country music singer Carly Pearce and their track Never Wanted to Be That Girl.

0: Carly Pierce with Never Wanted to Be That Girl. Let's see who's coming up for the rest of the morning here on the station, shall we? Up after me this morning with the breakfast tunes and entertainment and his first show of the day, it is Chris Eggert with Good Morning Tyneside from 8 till 10. And in the hot seat for Morning Call, it's Dave Nicholson taking a look at the daily headlines, the entertainment news, the birthday file and much more from 10 till 12 today. And then joining you for that midday meal, it's Chris Middleton with Lunch Break from 12 till 2. And that's the rest of your morning and a little bit of your afternoon here on Radio Tyneside.
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Castle, Gateshead and our surrounding patch has a long tradition of being the home for wonderfully talented musicians, songwriters and singers, and today's local music scene continues to impress. Join me, Chris Eggert, to hear the best new music arising from Tyneside tonight at 6pm when we find out who is on the wheel, right here on Radio Tyneside.

Hue and Cry, taking us back to the 80s of their track Looking for Linda. That's all from me this morning, so thank you very much for listening to the early show here on Radio Tyneside with me, James Turnbull. Wherever you are listening from this morning, I hope you have a fantastic day. And that goes out especially to those in the hospitals, be you staff or patient. And if you are tuning in from the hospitals this morning, I do wish you all the best. Don't forget that up after me today with the breakfast tunes and entertainment, it is Chris Eggert with Good Morning Tyneside from 8 till 10. And I'll be back tomorrow morning at the same time of 7 till 8 with a review of the Italian Grand Prix, accounts of my antics at Donington Park at the weekend, and all the best music to come your way. So what's going to be closing out this morning's show? Well, it's American singer Richard Marx with his track Limitless. So do enjoy. I'll see you tomorrow morning. Chris Eggert up next. Richard Marx is closing out this morning's show. Goodbye.

Can't smile without you, James. Looking forward to catching up with you again tomorrow, 7 o'clock in the morning. He'll be here with the early show. It's me with you now. It's Chris Eggert. And good morning, Tyneside, on a Monday through till 10 o'clock. I'll be

0: Anne-Marie, Niall Horan together at Our Song. I think we've got another duet coming up. Let me have a quick look at the playlist. Somewhere on here. Sure, I spotted them earlier on. Ronan Keating and Claire Bourne. Yeah, they're on the way before we get to 8:30. It is Radio Tyneside. It's a Monday morning. It's the 7th of September. And it's just gone 8 minutes past eight.
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0: Dry with sunny spells, patchy cloud for the morning and early afternoon, but it will turn overcast as we head into the late afternoon. Outbreaks of showery rain moving in from the west. Moderate breeze around today at the temperatures 18 or 19 degrees Celsius. So on the whole, not a bad day, but we can expect rain as we head into Monday evening. There you go. So weather outlook from Radio Tyneside.
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0: TikTok, REM's Drive at Radio Tyneside. It is Chris Haggard with you on a Monday morning, playing your favourite tunes wherever you might be, across the hospitals in Newcastle and Gateshead, out and about in our local community, wherever you are. Great to have you along this morning. Along with the music, I've got a few other bits and pieces to interrupt the flow. Deliberately. Yeah, we've got the shout out to the shining stars in the NHS, Radio Tyneside event guide as well, and random facts in this hour. Later on, we've got the Tyneside teaser for you and the science news and the wise words. And of course, we've got new music for you. Brand new local music on the way at 20 past eight this morning. A new early riser here at Good Morning Tyneside.
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the aforementioned, Ronan Keating and Claire Bourne together, Love Will Remain. Right, just gone. 20 past 8, Monday morning. That means it is time for the Early Riser, where we play your brand new local music. The single I've got this week, we'll be playing it every morning at round about 20 past 8, is the new one from Helz Patterson. It's a song I've heard her perform live on umpteen occasions. It happens to be a bit of a favourite in the Eggert family, and Helz knows that. She gave us a preview copy a few weeks ago. We've been clinging on until now to play it, though. Came out last Friday. It's brand new. It's Helz Patterson and Skinny Dipping in November. This week's Early Riser. You're

good is that? It is our early riser this week. Hells Patterson, her brand new single, Skinny Dipping, in November. We'll be playing it every morning at round about 20 past 8. Came out last Friday. You can get it from wherever you like to find your music. And I'll play it again tonight on the way up here at Radio Tyneside. Between 6 and 7, it is the local new music programme with me, Chris Eggert. Well worth tuning in, even though I do say so myself.

0: It's a dog walk. I do it every day at home. I don't need to plan it. Check the tide. Check my phone. Why do I need to take my...
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0: beautiful South. And This Old Skin, Paul Heaton has just released a new album, and he's on tour. He'll be up here in the Northeast in the not too distant future, talking of things happening around and about our patch. Let's have a look at the Radio Tyneside event guide, shall we? Theatre Royal has Mrs. Doubtfire there later on this month, from the 23rd of September, running through till the 11th of October. The West End hit comedy Mrs. Doubtfire, based on the film, it's a musical version. It's back here in Newcastle later on this month, between the 23rd and the 11th of next month. Evening performances, matinee performances as well. Tickets are on sale. You can get the details from the Newcastle Theatre Royal website, and all the details are on there as well. So there you go, an idea from the Radio Tyneside event guide for you. More coming up throughout the day here on your favourite station.
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Spot of Michael Jackson for you on a Monday morning. Looking ahead to later on, Chris Middleton is in with the Radio Tyneside lunch break today. And Debbie, Travis Waller around for the Radio Tyneside afternoon show with Tony Crosby in at 4 o'clock. For tea time on Tyneside. There you go. 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

0: Tuesday evening at 10, I'll be sticking a pin in the music charts of yesteryear, selecting a playlist from whatever week we land on. Whether records were on their way up the charts or on their way back down, we'll be giving you a sample of what was in the top 50 that week in history. We'll call the show What a Week That Was. And it's brought to you with the kind help of Robinson's Florists on the West Road in Newcastle. That's 10 o'clock Tuesday night with me, Gary Hogg. 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

Beggle the Adopted Geordies, Lighthouse Family, Lifted at Radio Tyneside. I've got some Geordie legends queued up and ready to play, but before I hit the play button, let's have a look at the random facts. Random fact about random things from our Radio Tyneside random fact generator for Monday. Cardiff has more hours of sunlight than Milan. In the 12th century, the Danish army consisted of 7 soldiers, and the human eye can detect 10 million different shades of colour. There you go. This morning's random facts about random things, taken from our random fact generator.

Well, I've just checked all the dials here in the studio and everything seems to be running smoothly, which is good news for a Monday morning. We've got the headlines on the way at 9 o'clock, and then I'll be back with another hour of Good Morning Tyneside. In there, Monday's Tyneside teaser. We'll bring in the wise words as well after 9:30. And we've got the science news. That's the Radio Tyneside Breakthrough, where we keep you up to date with all that's going on in the world of science and technology, right about 10 to 10 this morning.

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0: You can be if you'd like to be. It's Chris Eggert with you around 3 till 10 o'clock, playing your favourite tunes to keep you entertained. Some other bits and pieces as well, let you know about them after we've heard from Michael McDonald, James Ingram together, and Yabo Be There.

0: It's a classic, as is just about every track we play here at Radio Tyneside. The best music from 1960 right the way through to the present day. On the way, Josh Stone, we got the script, we got D-Ream as well.
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0: Okay, let's have a look at the forecast for today, shall we? Dry, sunny spells, patchy cloud around this morning and as we head into the early afternoon, but it will turn overcast later on today. Outbreaks of showery rain going to be moving in from the west. We can expect those in the early evening. Moderate breeze around today and the temperatures, well, up at 19 degrees Celsius. That's the high we're looking for today. According to the team here at Radio Tyneside. So there you go, that's your weather this morning. Let's get back to the tunes. This is Josh Stoner, Good Morning Tyneside, called Never Forget My Love.

0: The script and the man who can't be moved. Young Miss Eggert and myself have got our tickets lined up to see the script in a few weeks' time up here in the Northeast. Looking forward to that. Right, we've got a general knowledge question this morning. Monday's Tyneside teaser. I'll be setting you up with that in a few minutes' time. After 9:30 this morning, I've got some wise words for you. Wise words from a top sports individual to have a think about for Monday. And we'll bring you the breakthrough scientific developments at round about 9:50 this morning.
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22 minutes past 9 o'clock. Here we go with Monday morning's Tyneside teaser. Can you name the four major Balearic Islands? That's what we're looking for. A geography question for you. Can you name the four major Balearic Islands? You've got till just before 9:30 to work it out.

0: They make a fantastic combination. Ruby Turner, together with Jules Holland and his big band, that track called The Informer. How are things going with the quiz question this morning? The one that I hope you're having a think about is this geography question. Can you name the four major Balearic Islands? The Balearic Islands? There are four major Balearic Islands. Which four? Any ideas?
1: I know I make mistakes and I can let you down. Don't always find the words to say.

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Sharon Corr, and We Could Be Lovers, coming round towards 26 minutes to 10. On a Monday morning, here we go with the wise words, words of wisdom. Champions keep playing until they get it right. There you go. This morning's wise words, these belong to Billie Jean King. Champions keep playing until they get it right. Monday morning's wise words.

Now, if you happen to be a local musician, songwriter, music producer, we've got something that's all about you on Radio Tyneside tonight. With it being a Monday at 6 o'clock, I'll be back for my second shift of the day. On the way up is an hour's worth of new local music, the very best of our local music scene around Newcastle at Gateshead, on air 6 o'clock this evening. It'd be great if you could join me. I hope to see you there.

0: Yes, hi, I just dropped in to let you know that apart from our Sunday night get-together here on Radio Tyneside at 8 p.m. for the American Connection, you can now hear a repeat of the show at a new time slot on a Friday night at 10 p.m. So join me for the best of country, old and new. Sundays at 8 p.m. and Friday nights for a repeat of the show at 10 p.m. Hopefully look forward to the pleasure of your company, and I shall catch you then. Take care till then. Bye for now.
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0: Dalimitri at Radio Tyneside. Chris Eggert with you on a Monday morning. Something I like to bring you is a scientific update. Let's have a look at the breakthrough for today, shall we? Scientists in America have discovered a seafood that can reverse signs of aging. In experimental models, they have found that a compound within sea squirts appears to reverse several signs of aging, including memory, brain connections, and restoring darker hair. Fascinating stuff, isn't it? Plasmalogen supplements from this edible sea squirt have been proven to show signs of reversing aging. According to scientists over at Stanford University, that's Monday morning's breakthrough.
1: You put

Paolo Nutini's Radio at Good Morning Tyneside. Okay, Bistro Beats for Monday morning. A top song for us all to enjoy, particularly so if it's break time. If you're managing to have a short gap away from work in one of the staff bistros of the RVI. Enjoy our Bistro Beats, courtesy of Love Affair, bringing up

Bistro Beats for Monday morning. If you have a suggestion for a track you'd like to hear in the Bistro Beats part of the show, do drop me a line, studio@radiotyneside.co.uk. That's probably the best way to get in touch. Okay, well, I'm going to disappear for a few hours and then pop back up at 6 o'clock tonight. On the way up, top music, top new music from our local artists. It's the show that showcases the very best of our patches music. On the way up, 6 o'clock tonight. Hope to see you there. Next up, Dave Mickelson with Monday's Morning Call. Leave you with Dinah Ross. Take care. Ta-ra.

Look, Holmes, starting off morning call on a Monday morning. Good morning to you all from me, Dave Nicholson, and thank you very much for your company. Thanks, of course, to Chris for breakfast, and yes, we'll see him again, or at least you'll hear him again, at 6 o'clock tonight. I'm with you until midday. It's your morning magazine programme. Lots lined up, including a look at the weather, which wasn't too good yesterday, but more details about that after Take That.

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1: Well, I had to nip out to the shops yesterday morning and I got caught in very heavy downpours. What's it going to be like today? Well, I'm pleased to say it's going to be largely dry and bright, but becoming very breezy. Then again, bands of rain and showers, occasionally heavy, will push across the area through the evening and overnight. And the maximum temperatures today, 20 centigrade. Having a look at tomorrow, sunny spells and scattered blustery showers for Tuesday. Temperatures around average of 17 centigrade. That's your forecast for the next 24 hours.

Passenger and Somebody's to Love. Well, here we are, the beginning of a week of morning calls, Monday morning. Thank you for your company. It is, as I said earlier, your morning magazine programme. And coming up on the show, we'll be opening up the birthday file. We'll have a look into the event guide. It's a Monday, so on a Monday we always have a Word on Health report. What else have we got lined up for you? Oh, yes, the Witch of Three questions, something for you to think about. And we'll relax just after 11 with our coffee break. So that and lots of great music from across the decades. Here's a great one from Barbra Streisand, Woman in Love.

0: Rod Stewart and Ooh La La, bringing the time to 23 minutes past 10. Time for us to take a look at this morning's papers, and the FT has a warning about defence and intelligence officials who claim Europe is failing to deter Russia's hybrid war against the continent and must rapidly develop new methods to suppress Moscow's campaign against NATO member states or risk escalation. The Express also leads on that story, with Shadow Defence Secretary James Cartledge urging Labour to boost military spending in order to be able to prevent sabotage attacks linked to Russia. The Metro features an interview with the protester dragged from Reform UK's annual conference, who says she suffered bruising and pulled hair in the incident. The Mail carries the words from Shadow Home Secretary Chris Philp, who says his counterpart, Shabana Mahmood, has chickened out of bringing forward urgent immigration reforms. The Telegraph reports the British Chamber of Commerce is calling on the Chancellor, John Healey, to scrap the pension triple lock to help the economy. The Guardian reports on how schools and councils in England are expecting a major surge in applications for children who require a special needs plan. The Times leads with claims from a whistleblower that only 1% of asylum claims are legitimate, and the Mirror focuses on a survey suggesting 96% of emergency medics have experienced violence or aggression at work. The Eye leads on calls by Lord Blunkett, a key ally of the Prime Minister, along with almost 300 MPs and peers, in a call for the government to boost funding for hospices. The Sun carries the story of skydiver Holly Whiffen, who, after being accidentally kicked in the head by another skydiver mid-air, fell 10,000 feet, hit a tree, and lived to tell the tale. And the Star says there are fears around the security of Prince Harry and Meghan's children as they prepare to start school here in Britain. And those are the papers on this Monday morning.
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0: Dolly Parton and Pure and Simple. Right, let's have a look into the event guide and at the People's Theatre in Newcastle in Heaton. They're putting on A View from the Bridge, written, of course, by Arthur Miller. And it's all about the 1950s Brooklyn, when longshoreman Eddie Cobbon prides himself on loyalty, family and hard work. And when two of his wife's cousins arrive illegally from Italy, he brings them into his home as the right thing to do. But when one falls in love with his niece, Eddie's protective instinct twists into something dangerous and exposes a deep, unspeakable secret. That's A View from the Bridge at the People's Theatre in Heaton, next to the Corner House on Stevenson Road. And it starts on the 29th of September through until the 3rd of October. Tickets are £20 with concessions of £16.50. And the play starts at 7:30 in the evening. There you have it, something that you might have a nice night out, a trip to the theatre. We'll have more from the event guide across the day.
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2: It's 5 o'clock in the morning, the conversation got boring. You said you'd go into bed soon, so I snuck off to your bedroom, and I thought I'd just wait there until I heard you come up the stairs. And I pretended I was sleeping, and I was hoping you were creeping.

Lily Allen. Right, as we all aware, this Sunday is Great North Run Day, and we're covering it here on Radio Tyneside from 10 o'clock in the morning right through until 2 in the afternoon. We'll be at the start and we'll be at the finish. But more important, if you are taking part, a message from Metro, because they have sent us a message saying that the Haymarket will operate an exit only or no entry system in the early morning to deal with crowd control. You can go on, it's about the same distance from the Haymarket Metro to the start line as it is from Jesmond. And they say that there will be specific entry-exit restrictions applied during the morning peak hours, so beware about that. And the Metro say, buy a Great North Run Rover ticket in advance to save time and get unlimited travel on the Metro buses and ferry on race day. So just beware, especially at the Haymarket, they do it every year, where they have a exit-only system going because of crowd control. So good luck to everybody who's taking part in the Great North Run on Sunday. I believe Andrew Minto, he's running, raising money for Radio Tyneside.

Gene Harrison and When He Shines. Right, it's the 7th of September today, and it's time for us to open up our birthday file. So many happy returns to anyone tuned in this morning who's celebrating a birthday. Who are you celebrating it with? Well, we've only got five to mention this morning. The first one, born in 1951, Chrissie Hynde of the Pretenders fame. She is 75 today. Born 1953, John Middleton, the actor who used to play the Reverend Ashley Thomas before they killed him off in Emmerdale. He is 73 today. And the actor Christopher Villiers, born in 1960, that makes him 66. Another actor born 1966 was Toby Jones. He played Mr. Bates versus the Post Office, and he is 60 today. And finally, born in 1986, Charlie Daniels, the former footballer and now coach, he is celebrating his 40th birthday. So many happy returns to those, and of course to yourself if it is your birthday. Chrissie Hynde of the Pretenders is 75. Here she is with Don't Get Me Wrong.

The Dobie Brothers, and that is the first hour of Morning Call over and done with. I'll be back, of course, after the news with our coffee break. So if you want to join us for that, and if you can, put the kettle on now. Make yourself a cup of tea or a cup of coffee. Taking us up to the 11 o'clock news, it's John Paul Young, and Love is in the Air.

0: Yes, Mama Cass from the Mamas and Papas with a single from back in 1969 called Make Your Own Kind of Music. Before that, we went back to 1985 with the top 10 hit for Lionel Richie, Say You, Say Me. And we started with Patti LaBelle and Michael McDonald with another top 10 hit, this time from May 1986, On My Own. You're never alone, you're never on your own with Radio Tyneside. We're here with you 24 hours a day. You're listening to Morning Call, and coming up shortly, we've got the Witch of Three question.
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0: And of course, if you're listening on a hospital ward this morning in the RVI, the Freeman or the Queen Elizabeth Hospital, we wish you well and hope you're back on the road to recovery very, very soon. I promise you the Witch of Three question that comes your way after

crop loader and turn it around. Right, it's time for the Witch of Three question. We give you a question every morning. We give you three answers. But, of course, only one answer is correct. How are you with art? Because the question this morning is about an artist. The question is, who painted the famous Starry Night? Who painted the famous Starry Night? Was it Claude Monet, Vincent van Gogh, or Pablo Picasso? Those are your three answers this morning, but which is the correct one? You're going to have to wait for about 30, 35 minutes before I give you the answer.

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0: Divine Comedy, and I like. Right, it's a Monday morning, and every Monday we bring you a Word on Health report. And this morning, Paul Pennington talks to suicide prevention practitioner Jane Bolland.
1: In this edition of Word on Health with me, Paul Pennington, to coincide with World Suicide Prevention Day, I'm looking at James's Place, the charity that has helped over 4,000 men so far experiencing a suicidal crisis. Having the right conversation at the right time can make a life-saving difference. Suicide is a difficult subject, but talking about it openly can save lives. If you or someone you know is struggling, please reach out for support. 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That's 116 123. Every year, thousands of people die by suicide, leaving behind families, friends, and communities facing an unimaginable loss. The statistics reveal a stark gender divide. Men are more than three times as likely as women to die by suicide, a disparity that makes the work of organizations supporting people in suicidal crisis, particularly men, absolutely vital. One of those amazing organizations is James's Place, set up by grieving parents Claire Milford Haven and Nick Wentworth Stanley in 2018. In their son James's name, an organisation that's growing across the UK as fast as fundraising allows. Their former clinical lead is Jane Bolland, who remains committed to suicide prevention and making a positive impact in the field.
2: Our mission was always to get to a stage where the charity would be able to provide a space where men would have very fast access to the right help when they were in a suicidal crisis.
1: Jane, you've spent many years working in suicide prevention. When it comes to helping men, where do you think we've got it wrong in the past?
2: For the most part, suicide prevention has been delivered by mental health services. And certainly for the men who attempt suicide, the vast majority of those men haven't needed to access any sort of mental health support because their suicidal crisis is very much about a set of social circumstances and an overwhelming level of distress. It's a very different approach. And I think that our understanding of why men get to a suicidal crisis point was part of why we knew we had to deliver a very targeted approach to a very specific group of people.
1: You've moved on to Pastures New, but you were the architect of the James's Place approach. Talk me through it.
2: I think of it as like a recipe. So every James's Place has got these big ingredients. One is that the environment is really lovely. It's not like a doctor's office or a clinic that you go to with the NHS. They're very homely and the environment itself is very comfortable. 80% of the guys are from the group of men who don't traditionally access services very well. And I think that's because we've made it really accessible. We work really hard to engage men. Let's get you in and let's get you down to see somebody. And I think that being able to do that and engage people right at the very beginning of their journeys is really important. That's a key ingredient. The people who you'll work with are specifically trained to work in suicide prevention, from the first person you speak to on the phone to the therapist, who's really confident about working with people who are in a suicidal crisis and are properly trained. And then the final part of the recipe is that the way that we deliver our therapy is really different. Our intervention is called Lay Your Cards on the Table. And that's because we do literally use a set of cards which help the men to identify what they're thinking and what they're feeling, what they're doing. And what the therapist will help them to do is to make sense of it. So a man might say, nobody cares about me. Nobody would care if I live or die. But they'll also say, I'm not talking to my friends and family and I've not been out of the house since 2 months ago. So one of the things that a therapist can say is, well, how can people help you if you're not talking to them? How can we help you do that? So it all sounds very straightforward once you can get it all out of your head and once you can see it in front of you and start making sense of it. That is the final part of the recipe. Therapists help the man to understand how he got into a suicidal crisis, to work out perhaps what led up to it, what he can do to make the current situation better, how he can stop it happening again, and then what he might need to be able to get on with the rest of his life. There are other services around that are doing really great work as well, recognising that a suicidal crisis is different from a mental health crisis and that a bespoke approach to it. And it's incredibly important to raise awareness, but ultimately people need to have support and help. help available to them. And there's loads of organisations who are doing their best to try and get that support.
0: Well, there you have it, our Word on Health report this morning about suicide prevention. And that was Paul Pennington talking to the suicide prevention practitioner, Jane Bollenden. If you want more details on that subject, please do log on to the Word on Health website, which is simply www.wordonhealth.com.

0: you remember the folk clubs of the 60s and 70s when they were the place to be seen? And they were packed out with lovely people and filled with fantastic music from both sides of the Atlantic. Well, that's what we'll have for you on a Wednesday night at 10 o'clock. There's a few more modern songs and singers thrown in as well, so I hope you'll let me, Gary Hogg, join you here on Radio Tyneside for an hour with good folk. Don't forget, 10 o'clock on a Wednesday night.
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Eric Clapton there. Just a quick reminder of our Witch of Three question this morning. Who painted the famous Starry Night? Was it Claude Monet, Vincent van Gogh, or Pablo Picasso? That's your question this morning, and I'll have the answer for you in about 8 minutes' time. In the meantime, Boyzone.

Fleetwood Mac and Dreams. Right, the answer to our Witch of Three question this morning, who painted the famous Starry Night? Was it Claude Monet, Vincent van Gogh, or Pablo Picasso? Well, the Starry Night is an oil on canvas painting by the Dutch post-impressionist painter Vincent van Gogh. Apparently it was painted back in June 1889, and it depicts the view from the east-facing window of his asylum room at the Saint-Rémy de Provence just before sunrise, with the addition of an imaginary village. So there you have it. Vincent van Gogh was the answer we were looking for this morning, and if you got that one right, well done indeed.

Paul Young, and that is Morning Call for this Monday morning. Thank you, as usual, for your company. I'll be back to do it all over again just after 10 tomorrow. But coming up after the 12 o'clock news, Chris Middleton's here with the lunch break. Debbie Travis-Waller will be your host of the afternoon show from 2 until 4. And then Tony Crosby will be joining you at 4 o'clock for Tea Time on Tyneside. Thanks for your company this morning. Do take care, look after yourselves, and I'll speak to you tomorrow. Leaving you this morning with Mika and Blame It on the Girls.

Shania Twain. Life's about to get good. And it is about to get good because it's a brand new week of Lunch Break here at Radio Tyneside. It is Monday. It is the 7th of September. And my name is Chris. A pleasure to be here with you as always. Big thank you to the wonderful Dave Nicholson. He's been looking after you with Morning Call. And he'll be back to do it all again for you tomorrow. You got me now, though. Here till 2 o'clock this afternoon.

It's such a good song, isn't it? There's a version that has been floating around on YouTube. You see it on social media every now and again. It's like a 10-minute version of Sultans of Swing, where Mark Knopfler just riffs on the guitar. There's about a 5-minute guitar solo. It's absolutely brilliant. I'd recommend checking that out if you haven't seen it. Roxette before that. It Must Have Been Love. How are you doing? How's your weekend been? Hopefully you're feeling fine and well today, wherever you are. I'm feeling pretty good on this Monday afternoon. Had a lovely family barbecue this weekend. Yes, we decided to have a barbecue in September. Unfortunately, the God smiled on us on Saturday, and we had lovely sun, and of course started pouring it down on Sunday. So it felt like things were meant to be for our last barbecue of the year. Lots of great stuff coming up in the show today, as you would usually expect on a Monday lunch break. We'll have a game of Tricky Trivia very, very shortly. We'll delve into the Radio Tyneside event guide as well, around about 12:30, find some great events happening across the Northeast. Plus, lots of great music for your Monday afternoon. Got some Wham on the way for you next. Got some Gilbert O'Sullivan a bit later, Michael Jackson lined up, Phil Collins as well. I want to play this one for you first, though. From his new album, yes, he's still making albums. It's Barry Manilow.

It was a number one back in, do you remember? 1964. That was a number one for The Searchers, Needles and Pins for you on Radio Tyneside. Just gone 12:23 then. You are listening to your number one community and hospital radio station for the Northeast. It's Radio Tyneside. Chris here with you on your Monday lunch break. Go on then. Let's play a game of tricky trivia, shall we? It's those pub quiz questions where you think you know the answers, only to get it disastrously wrong. And maybe if you just thought about it a little bit longer, you could have won your team some more points. So here is your tricky trivia question for today. I want you to think about this. See how many you can get of these answers. There are seven in total. And obviously, if you get seven, you've done the best. But do as many as you can, because today we want to know, what are the seven deadly sins? What are the seven deadly sins? Have a little think. I'm sure you'll know a couple of them straight off the top of your head. There's always one or two that you forget, though, aren't there? The seven deadly sins. What are they? That is your tricky trivia question for today. Let me know your thoughts. Answers to be revealed, of course, just before the news at 1 o'clock. Right now, though, here's Wham.

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1: Side event guide here in front of me. Lots of great events always coming to the northeast around the year. We like to share them with you. And a great one coming to the Sunderland Empire Theatre this November. So you can get your tickets online now for Billy Elliot the Musical. Yes, it's coming to the Sunderland Empire Theatre. It's the classic story. I'm sure many of you have seen the film. I remember seeing it when I was a kid. It's the young boy, Billy Elliot, who lives in the northern mining town during the 1980s, and his dad wants him to be a boxer, but he wants to do dance and study ballet, and there's, of course, lots of tension between the two of them. This is the musical version now, coming to the Sunderland Empire Theatre, retelling the story with music featuring Elton John. It's seen by 12 million people all around the world. It's won over 40 awards, and it's now back in the UK after a decade of touring the world. So this is your first chance in a decade to see this musical in the UK. It's coming to the Sunderland Empire Theatre this November, and you can get your tickets online now starting at £20.80.
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That's ELO with All My Love on Radio Tyneside. Before that, Gilbert O'Sullivan with some Matrimony for you as well. It's Chris here with you on a Monday lunch break. If you missed it, we are in the middle of today's tricky trivia question. We're asking, what are the seven deadly sins? What are the seven deadly sins? Can you name them all? Or if not, how many can you name? Do your best. We've got a few more songs to play for you, and we'll reveal the answer just before the news at 1 o'clock. What are the seven deadly sins? Let me know.

If you'd like to revisit the 1980s, if only for an hour, then you've come to the right place. Join me, Paul Laverick, at 6 each Tuesday evening for an hour of great music and memories. We look back at what was in the singles and album charts, who was in the news, and how much things cost in the shops. Also, do you remember what we were watching at the pictures and on our tellies?

Love that. Some classic Phil Collins. Something Happened on the Way to Heaven for you on Radio Tyneside. The Beatles before that with Eleanor Rigby. Got the news at one on the way for you next. Frankie Valli to play for you before that. First, though, we need to reveal the answer to today's tricky trivia question. What are the seven deadly sins was your question. I'm sure you know at least a few of them, but did you manage to get all seven? Well, the seven deadly sins are pride, greed, lust, envy, gluttony, wrath, and sloth. That was the seven deadly sins. How many did you manage to get? Big well done if you managed to get all seven. News at one on the way for you next on Radio Tyneside. I'm here for another hour until 2 o'clock. But first, here's Frankie Valli. My-

I've not heard this for ages. Shalimar with A Night to Remember for you on Radio Tyneside. Their second top 10 hit in the UK back in 1982. It is Radio Tyneside. It's Chris here with you on a Monday lunch break. Hopefully you're feeling fine and well wherever you are this afternoon.

A classic from Paul Carrack, Satisfy My Soul, for you on Radio Tyneside. Before that, Steve Harley and Cockney Rebel with Come Up and See Me, Make Me Smile. Love that tune. It's Radio Tyneside, if you weren't sure, your number one community and hospital radio station for the North East. And it's your Monday lunch break here until 2 o'clock this afternoon. The wonderful Debbie Travis Waller on the way from 2 o'clock. Before then, though, still lots of great stuff to come in the show. We'll have a game of Cryptic Song Clue very, very shortly. We'll delve into the Radio Tyneside event guide as well. Around about 1:30, find some great events happening across the North East. Plus, lots of great tunes for your Monday afternoon. Cliff Richard on the way for you shortly. Got some Gloria Estefan in there. Beach Boys a bit later. Status Quo as well. But first, some Stevie Wonder.

Lovely track, that, isn't it? Cliff Richard for you on Radio Tyneside with Golden. Before that, Stevie Wonder, Yester-Me, Yester-You, Yesterday. It's just gone 1:22, which means it's time for a game of cryptic song clue. Yes, one devilishly difficult cryptic clue to a song, and you've got to try and figure out what that song is and who the artist is before we play it in full as the final song of the show, just before the news at 2 o'clock. So what's your cryptic song clue for today? Well, it's this. 70s soul brothers discover vacancy in the sky. 70s soul brothers discover vacancy in the sky. But which song and which artist does that clue refer to? Let me know your thoughts and we'll play the song in full, leading us up to the news at 2 o'clock.

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0: That's Callum Beattie there. Let Me Fall For You on Radio Tyneside. Before that was Hold Me, Thrill Me, Kiss Me by Gloria Estefan. Just gone 1:30 then. I've got the Radio Tyneside event guide here in front of me, and a great one coming to the Theatre Royal at the end of October. It is the Northern Ballet's Cinderella. Yes, the Northern Ballet is bringing the classic Cinderella story to the stage in a production originally choreographed by Michael Pink for the Milwaukee Ballet. It's set to the famous score by Prokofiev, performed live. There'll be sweeping waltzes, romantic duets, and plenty of humour as the classic Cinderella story is told through the medium of ballet. So if that sounds like your kind of thing, a chance to go and see a familiar story, perhaps through a new medium. The Northern Ballet's Cinderella is coming to the Theatre Royal in Newcastle this October, Wednesday the 28th to Saturday the 31st, and you can get your tickets online now starting at £18.
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What a tune that is. 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Before that, Deacon Blue with A Win, and Bruce Springsteen as well with A Hungry Heart. It's Radio Tyneside, if you weren't sure, your number one community and hospital radio station for the Northeast. Chris here with you until 2 o'clock this afternoon. And if you missed it, we are in the middle of today's cryptic song clue game. Your cryptic clue today was this: 70s Soul Brothers discover vacancy in the sky. 70s Soul Brothers discover vacancy in the sky. But which song and which artist does that cryptic clue refer to? Let me know your thoughts. A few more songs to play for you. We'll reveal the answer and play that song in full. Right now, though, it's Status Quo.

Just realizing now we should have played this song in the last hour when we had the tricky trivia question of what are the seven deadly sins. It was It's a Sin by the Pet Shop Boys for you on Radio Tyneside. That's about all the time I've got with you today. Thank you very much for your company. Don't go anywhere though, because the wonderful Debbie Travis Waller is on the way for you next. All that's left to do is reveal the answer to today's cryptic song clue game, and we'll play the song for you in full. 70s Soul Brothers discover Vacancy in the Sky. Did you manage to get it right? The 70s Soul Brothers, of course, was Tavares discovering a vacancy in the sky. Well, of course, it's because heaven must be missing an angel. Big well done if you got that one right. That was the answer to today's cryptic song clue game. And Tavares with Heaven Must Be Missing an Angel plays us up to the news at 2 o'clock. Debbie Travis Waller on the way next with your afternoon show, so don't go anywhere. I'll be back same time tomorrow. Hopefully I'll see you then.

Good afternoon, Tyneside. And it's Debbie Travis-Waller with you today for your afternoon. I'm going to be with you for the next 2 hours, playing you some fantastic music. And that was My Hero by Westlife. And next up, I'm going to play you Tears on My Pillow by the wonderful Kylie Minogue. Enjoy this one.

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1: So, the weather today, it's not looking too bad. You're looking around about 18, 19 degrees at the moment with sunny intervals. It's going to be cloudy later on and potentially some rain this evening. So if you need to go out and about, I'd advise going out in the next couple of hours. However, that would mean not listening to me and these fantastic tunes I'm bringing you. So maybe save it until this evening, whack your coat on, and then head out and do what you need to do. Here's another one for you coming up, and we've got Every Heartbeat by...

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1: And the time now is 2:15 on Monday, the 7th of September. How are we a week into the month already? Time is honestly flying this year, absolutely flying. Did everybody have a good weekend? I was up at Lindisfarne Festival, up in Beale Farm on Northumberland Coast, and it was an unbelievable weekend, such a fantastic festival. 8,000 people having the absolute time of their lives. So what I'm going to do now is I'm going to play you a song from one of my favourite artists that I saw at the weekend. So this is Tidelines. I hope you enjoy this one as much as I do.

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Oh, that was a great song there by Norah Jones, and that was Chasing Pirates. And before that, you heard Gabrielle Aplin with Strange, and then Homeward Bound by Tidelines, who I did see at Lindisfarne this weekend, and honest to God, they were one of the best bands I've seen live in a long time. So good, they had the crowd eating out of the palm of their hands. Have a listen if you don't know them, check them out. Go see them, a fantastic band. So now we're going to go back to the 90s and play a little bit of Steps. And this is Say You'll Be Mine, one of the first records I ever bought this, so it's a little bit of a throwback for me.

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1: So,

Oh, that was the Everly Brothers with Kathy's Clown, and that one was for you, Dad. I hope you're listening today, seeing as you missed it last week. And next up, I'm going to continue with some 60s and play some Love Affair

0: Hi, it's Brian Cliffy. I just popped in to let you know that if you want to keep up to date with what's happening in the modern day world of country music, along with a few blasts from the past, plus tour dates of country artists' visits, then join me each Sunday evening at 8 p.m. I shall look forward to catching up with all the news and the good music then. Take care. Bye for now.
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2: And the time now is just after 20 to 3 on your Monday afternoon, the 7th of September, and you're listening to me, Debbie Travis-Waller, and I do hope you've enjoyed the music we've played so far. I feel we've gone back to the 60s, we've played some modern music, we've played a few of my favourite songs, we're getting to know each other. And a little feature that I do, if you've listened to me before, is Debbie's Dedications, where I dedicate a song to somebody. So if you do want a song dedicated to somebody, or dedicated to yourself, or you just want to hear one of your favourite songs, you don't even want a dedication, but you want to hear it, get in touch with us. You can do it via social media, text, phone, email. Just get in touch and we'll play you a song. So Debbie's Dedications this week is going to be dedicated to all you great North Runners. I think it's fantastic what you're doing. So I'm going to play this song for you, and it's a bit of Enrique Iglesias, Do You Know?

afraid to fall. And that was Brave Man by Will Young, and I'm going to leave you with Jarrow's Song by Alan Price, and I'll be back after the news, so continue listening to me if you would like more fantastic tunes on Monday afternoon as we approach 3 p.m.

Good afternoon and thanks for joining me again as we head into the second hour of our time together today. And it's just gone 3:05. So I started that hour with Ringo Starr and Time on My Hands and then Can't Make This Over by Pixie Lott. And next up, I'm going to play a real throwback here, and it's Up on the Roof by Robson and Jerome.

Oh, and that was Viva Forever there by the Spice Girls and All I Want Is You by 911. A little bit of 90s for you. And we're going to continue that theme with some 90s and noughties with Pure Shores by All Saints. This was from the film The Beach, if you remember, with Leonardo DiCaprio. Great film, great song. Enjoy.

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1: Time now is 25 to 4, so not long left. I hope you've enjoyed today as much as I have. And I played for you there Michael Bublé, Elvis Presley, and ended with the fantastic Dusty Springfield with I Only Want to Be With You. Great song. And fun fact, my dog is named after Dusty Springfield. So I've got a little cockapoo called Dusty, named after Dusty Springfield. She does not sing as well as Dusty, unfortunately. So we're going to go straight into Gladys Knight with License to Kill and then You Win Again by the Bee Gees. Here's some great songs for you.

And the time now is 4:15 on your Monday afternoon. And so you can get to know a little bit more about me, I'm going to play you one of my favourite songs. So my music taste is so eclectic. I can go from listening to some rave music, some 90s pop, some R&B, some modern music, rock music. I just absolutely love music. Like I say, I've been in the industry for a good few years now. But this is one of my favourite songs of all time. And it is Linger by the Cranberries.

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Oh, and that was Natalie Cole, followed by Father and Son by Boyzone. So as we approach 4 p.m, that's your time with me over for today. So I'm going to leave you with The Coral, and I'll see you again next week. Enjoy your day.

0: Thank you to the terrific Debbie Travers-Waller for the afternoon show here on Radio Tyneside. It's my turn now. It's Tony through until 6 o'clock on Tea Time on Tyneside. All our usual features together over the next couple of hours. And we started today with Sting. And that was called One Fine Day. So it's 4:05. It's Monday the 7th of September. Hope you're well. And our second tune up is from Shania Twain.
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1: This is how it's looking. Cloud increasing and rain arriving from the west, potentially heavy at times. For the early evening, wet and windy with some heavy bursts of rain. Later, rain gradually clears eastwards and clearer spells developing. Temperatures around 17 Celsius, falling to 10 Celsius overnight. Winds noticeably strong as the rain band moves through the region. And for Tuesday, a much more showery and windy day too. Some sunny spells, but really scattered showers developing, potentially heavy and thundery. Strong southwesterly, westerly winds with a risk of gales for a time, and highs around 18, feeling cooler in the autumn. Showers becoming more scattered later. So we're heading off into autumn. Talking about the weather, yesterday I was up at Linden Hall playing in a what is called a Texas Scramble golf tournament charity event for a Memorial Day, and the heavens opened on the very first hole for us. My son was playing with me. He didn't have an umbrella or any waterproof clothing. He got absolutely drenched. I had a brolly and a waterproof top and tried to share my brolly as much as I could, but it was just a completely heavy downpour for a full hour. So after about five holes, we were just like drowned rats, absolutely soaking wet. But we continued, and the weather then improved a bit, and we got round the golf course, and it was a thoroughly nice day, thanks to everyone at Linden Hall.

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It's 18 minutes past four on a Monday afternoon. It's Tea Time on Tyneside 3 till 6 with Tony Crosby in the chair and glad to have your company. So time for our Tyneside teaser, and we normally like to try and get a question that's either related to the locality here in the northeast or the date, and we've gone for the date today. So the 7th of September 1822, the question today is, which country declared its independence from Portugal? An event commemorated today as its Independence Day. So 7th of September 1822, which country declared its independence from Portugal? And it's a multiple choice. We have Argentina, we have Brazil, we have Chile, or we have Mexico. Argentina, Brazil, Chile, or Mexico. What is the answer to that? 7th September 1822, which country declared its independence from Portugal? While you're thinking of that, we'll have some music from Orchestral Maneuvers in the Dark. This is the one called Pandora's Box.

That's Murder on the Dance Floor, Sophie Ellis-Bextor on Radio Tyneside. Good afternoon. Coming around to 27 minutes now after 4 o'clock. And good to have you company today here on Radio Tyneside. At 5 o'clock today, and most tea times on Tyneside, we have our tea break. 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

0: It's Harry Styles, and it's Treat People with Kindness on Radio Townside. If you like tribute bands, some of them are just so fantastic, you almost imagine, if you just close your eyes for a second, that you're at a concert by the original artists. Well, Luke Combs, who's an excellent country singer, there's a tribute to Luke Combs happening on the 10th of September at 6:30 p.m. That's the O2 City Hall, Newcastle, which is, of course, on Northumberland Road in the centre of Newcastle. The UK tribute of Luke Combs, and that should be good fun. And tickets should be still available if you're quick. The O2 City Hall, Newcastle, that is the 10th of September. Doors open at 6:30.
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0: Just a reminder of our Tyneside Tea Time teaser today. On the 7th of September 1822, which country declared its independence from Portugal? An event commemorated today as its Independence Day. Was it Argentina? Was it Brazil? Was it Chile? Or was it Mexico? I'll have the answer for you in around 10 minutes.

0: Here's Alex, pedalling off to work. And here's Nikki, driving off for a morning coffee. You know the drill, Nikki. Allow at least 1.5 metres when overtaking cyclists, or more if driving over 30 miles per hour. 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

a while since I heard the Hot House Flowers on Radio Tyneside. Don't Go, it's the title of the song, brings our time to 21 minutes away from 4 o'clock. Let me give you the answer to our tea time teaser today. We always like to link it to either the date or something from our locality. Well, today we've gone for the 7th of September 1822, when a country declared its independence from Portugal. We asked for the choice of four different countries. The answer you should have

is Brazil. The declaration was made by Pedro, the son of Portugal's King John VI, who became Brazil's first emperor as Pedro I. So Brazil gained its independence from Portugal on the 7th of September, 1822.

0: feeling all right.
1: Sleepwalking, Lizzie. A little bit more energetic than sleepwalking is doing the Great North Run, and it's back this Sunday for just the day in the northeast of England. I haven't checked ahead to see what the weather forecast is looking like, but Radio Times that are covering the Great North Run will be on air between 10 and 2 with our coverage. We'll have Neil Younger and Emily Franklin at the start in Newcastle upon Tyne, along with Sean Henderson. And down at the finish will be myself and Paul Laverick. And Paul, hopefully, will be bringing you a commentary of the closing stages of the elite races, as well as chatting to the fun runners and just having a jolly good time down there. There's a wonderful charity village. If you've not been and you're not taking part in the run, if you've not been down, it's well worth popping into the charity village and just chatting to some of the people down there, because they all do a fantastic job. They're all waiting for their runners to return to fill them full of hydration again and maybe some items of food. But good atmosphere at the charity village at Gypsies Green in South Shields. So looking forward to covering that for you between 10 and 2 here on Radio Tyneside. Sunday for Sammy is the name of one such charity that are hoping that its runners get across the finish line. They're the organisation that raises funds to allow some of our talented youngsters in the Northeast especially to get into music by providing facilities for them, providing venues, and maybe covering the costs of some expenses. So Sunday for Sammy, they've got some fun runners running it. They've also got some celebrities running it too. If you're in the run yourself and you're just going across the Tyne Bridge in the run, give them a wave and a shout. You'll see them at the end of the Tyne Bridge on the Gateshead side. They'll be pumping out music all day long. Some local artists will be pumping out the music. And say hello to Sunday for Sammy, such a great organisation here in our Northeast.

Here at Radio Tyneside, we work hard to make sure we bring you the best local breakfast show to really set you up for the rest of your day. On the menu, a full range of favourites, combined with daily specials too. A breakfast wrap with news, local information and plenty more, served up with your favourite music from the last 6 decades. So please do join us Monday to Saturday, 8 till 10 in the morning, for Good Morning Tyneside, here on your favourite station, Radio Tyneside, where we really are proud to be local.

0: That was our wonderful Radio Tyneside tea break for a Monday afternoon, the 7th of September. And we started with Christopher Cross and Sailing, following up with Dionne Warwick and I Never Love This Way Again, a wonderful song written by Richard Kerr. And Never Let Us Slip Away from the dulcet tones of Andrew Gold. Weather-wise, for the northeast, it's going to be fairly showery and windy, heavy or thundery showers, westerly winds, gales for a time, 18 Celsius, showers becoming a bit scattered around our region later. You'll definitely need a waterproof coat if you're out tonight. Tuesday's not looking too bad. There will be some sunny spells, but again, those heavy and thundery showers are not very far away.
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Hallelujah, Alexandra Burke. Radio Townsend, 18 minutes very nearly past five. Our interview in our 5:30 slot today. We're going to take a trip down the Victoria Tunnel. I did this a couple of months back now. Thoroughly enjoyed it. If you haven't tried it yet, it's the number one tourist attraction in Newcastle upon Tyne, the Victoria Tunnel. It's so easy to get booked in to go down the tunnel. Just give the Usborne Trust a ring, and we'll hear more about that at 5:30 today with our tour guide, who is John from the Usborne Trust. He'll be taking us down the Victoria Tunnel and explaining some of its history. So I'm sure, I hope you're going to enjoy that around about 5:30 today. Meanwhile, we have Paul Carrick.

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0: They were Stretch. They were around in the mid-70s, and they had a massive hit with Why Did You Do It, which I just loved at the time. Rushed out and bought that as soon as I heard it. One of the other bands around at the same time were called Ace, and they had a similarly great rock tune called How Long Has This Been Going On. Of course, Ace produced Paul Carrack, who went on to a fabulous solo career. The members of Stretch, there's two members in particular that had a pretty good history in music. One was Elmer Gantry, who had the Elmer Gantry's Velvet Opera. That's a name you might just remember if you're of a certain age. And one of the other members was in Curved Air. He was called Kirby Gregory, and he'd been in Curved Air, who did Backstreet Love and It Happened Today and Marie Antoinette and other things from the world of rock. So that's where Stretch were. They split up in 1979, sadly, although they did have a bit of a reunion in 2007 and try to get things going again. So Stretch, Why Did You Do It? Radio Tyneside. Just a few seconds away, I'm heading down the Victoria Tunnel in something I recorded a little while ago. It is the number one attraction in Newcastle, even bigger than St. James's Park, would you believe? Because you can never get tickets to St. James's Park, of course. So let's take a trip down the Victoria Tunnel.
1: 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Tony Crosby.
0: Well, I'm just outside the Victoria Tunnel, which is an old tunnel built 1830s that ran from Spittletongues near the Tanmoor down to the River Tyne, of course, to carry coal. My tour guide is John. He's going to be taking me through the tunnel. Unfortunately, there's no signal below ground, so I recorded this earlier. John, you're going to be my tour guide. How old is this tunnel?
2: Well, it opened in 1842, so that makes it 180 years or so, yeah.
0: And was it built for coal?
2: It was built as a coal wagonway to take the coal from Spittletongues Pit down to the Ouseburn, to the staith at the Ouseburn, and from there it went by collier brigs down to London, because that's where you got the best money for your coal.
0: But it took, what, 2.5 years, you were saying earlier, to build?
2: Yeah.
0: And it didn't last that long, did it?
2: Well, no, unfortunately. An engineering triumph, but a financial disaster. I mean, for reasons we're just not sure. We know the coal that came out of Spittletongues wasn't very good quality, and we know that they had to borrow an awful lot of money to build this thing, and we think basically the interest on the capital that had to borrow just sent them under, so it closed fairly sharpish.
0: Mm. But it did come into use during World War II?
2: Absolutely. So in 1939, as a result of the ARP Act, the Air Raid Precautions Act, they realised they had a ready-made air raid shelter here, and it could take up to 10,000 people, with no record of there ever being more than 7,000 people in it. They built seven entrances. We're down at Ouse Street, the lowest entrance. Most of the entrances that went all the way up through Shieldfield, through the centre of town and right up to Spittletongues were quite deep, 85 foot deep, but it must have saved, you know, hundreds of lives during the bombing.
0: Yeah, and at the end of the war, was just closed off again?
2: Just closed off. Apart from a section at Ouse Street that the lad that lived at 3 Ouse Street used as a garden shed. He was a builder, so it was basically a builder's yard.
0: So when did it get reopened again as a, like, tourist attraction?
2: Well, 1970, the council opened it under pressure from

0: This is Radio Tyneside.
1: They had one children left and they were using it to dismantle the pit head and to take anything of worth down to the stays where it was either sold or fly-tipped into the river. There was one lad was pushing it, another lad was on the front to spot it as a safety man, to spot the rails okay. Robert Natras, the lad that was pushing it, slipped. And he had the guy at the back had the handbrake, and the coal wagon or the children came hurtling down, and at the same time at the bottom of the tunnel there was two surveyors, the Arklis brothers from Tower County Durham, were coming to survey the tunnel, and unfortunately the wagon hit them. One of them was killed and the other was injured. Well, so the Arklis brothers were all right because one of them lay down on the tracks and the wagon goes straight over him. The third member who was with them was a man called William Coulson. He was the stays manager. He tried to outrun the wagon and was killed because the wagon hits him. The young lad Peter Downey is thrown clear, but William Coulson was killed. And they say it's still haunted.
2: Just a tiny bit there of the history of the tunnel, but if someone wants to come down, how do they get that organised?
1: Well, if you can Google Victoria Tunnel, you can go on the Usburn Trust website and just book it up there. You can sign up online.
2: It's a great afternoon or morning out.
1: Oh, I think so, yeah. Like people, well, very few people say they haven't enjoyed it. Did you enjoy it?
2: Fantastic. I absolutely loved every minute of it, apart from banging me head in a couple of places.
1: You've got to watch your head. I wear proper footwear. It's about 12 degrees, so it might feel a bit nippy. And make sure you wear your hard hat.
2: John, thank you very much.
1: Thank you, Tony.

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0: Very smooth sound of Cliff Richard going on a summer holiday. Most will be coming to an end now. Schools are back. We're getting more autumn weather at the moment, aren't we? So maybe dreaming of next summer's holiday, 2027. All the ads will be starting on the TV shortly, around about Christmas time as well, for our summer holidays 2027. Lots of great venues. I was at Newcastle Airport the other day, just collecting my son. I had some time to wait, and I was having a look around. Lots of great venues from Newcastle Airport now, so we're quite well served by some of the budget airlines, Jet2, EasyJet, Ryanair, etc. There's some great venues from Newcastle now that you can enjoy. Okay, 17 minutes away from 6 o'clock, in at 6, as you heard on the trail just a few minutes ago, Chris Eggert with On The Way Up, our Northeast music programme and gig guide for you. Meanwhile, it's Ed Sheeran. This is Supermarket Flowers.
1: I took the supermarket flowers from the windowsill. I threw the day-old tea from the cup.

0: home.
1: Oh, it's that little tune, Ed Sheeran, Supermarket Flowers. Mentioned just briefly, visit to Newcastle Airport. Don't get me started about the cost of picking up and dropping off at the airport. Scandalous. Seconds to drop off, get the suitcase out of the car, get to the barriers, £6. Absolutely scandalous. However, I suppose we all want nice airports. We want nice leisure areas in the airport while we wait for our flights. So I guess they'll say that's the tax that they need to raise by you dropping off and paying £6 for a few seconds. I think we've got time for one more Tyneside teaser before we go. So again, about the 7th of September, back to 1940 this time, Germany began a massive bombing campaign known as the Blitz, mainly against London. Coventry was affected badly too, but which famous northeast city also suffered heavy bombing during the Blitz? Starting on the 7th of September 1940, it suffered severe damage, particularly to its docks and industrial areas. Four choices. Was it Newcastle, Sunderland, Middlesbrough, or Durham? Newcastle, Sunderland, Middlesbrough, or Durham? Which of those cities got heavily bombed from the 7th of September 1940?

0: Gloria Estefan, Go Away. It's almost time for me to go away and make way for Chris. Don't forget, 8 o'clock tonight, Estrella Vieira's in the chair. She's doing the music, our lovely Peruvian Newcastle University student. And she'll be along between 8 and 10. Just seconds away from the answer to our final Tyneside teaser. Remember what the question was? During the Blitz, commencing 7th September 1940, London, Coventry all got bombed fairly heavily. But one northeast city also got heavily bombed. Was it Newcastle, Sunderland, Middlesbrough or Durham? Answer next.
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0: And that's it from me. I hope you've enjoyed the show along the way in the last couple of hours. Chris is ready to take over with On The Way Up with the news of the northeast music scene. And some great tracks too. So our final Tyneside teaser for today was on the 7th of September 1940. Nazi Germany began a massive bombing campaign against London, known as the Blitz, also affected Coventry pretty severely. But which famous northeast city was also heavily bombed during the Blitz, suffering particular severe damage to its docks and industrial areas? We gave you a multiple choice: Newcastle, Sunderland, Middlesbrough or Durham. The answer we were looking for was Sunderland. The Sunderland docks and surrounding industrial areas were important targets because of the city's great shipbuilding reputation and engineering industries. So the answer to our final teaser today was Sunderland. I hope you managed to get that right. Okay, that's it. Monday evening on Radio Tyneside continues with Chris Egger on the way up. I shall leave you today with a lovely sort of country tune, really, from one of my favourite bands, the Doobie Brothers. The album is Walk This Way. This is a Pat Simmons song. He's on vocals on State of Grace.

Pearly Gates with Meta here at On the Way Up. A new local festival has bubbled up. It's happening at the end of the month, 26th of September. It'll be just under the Tyne Bridge on the Gateshead side, aimed at fans of dance music. Pearly Gates performing on there on the live and direct stage. Check out the Side Quest Festival with Pearly Gates on the bill on the 26th of September. It has finally landed. Hells Patterson's super new single is here. This is Skinny Dipping in November.

It's brand new from Hells Paterson, Skinny Dipping in November, produced by Alex Blamire, recorded at Pulsar Studios. Niles Krieger involved in that, contributing his violin and mandolin on Skinny Dipping in November. Looking at Hell's schedule, to be honest, it might be easier to tell you when she's not performing. She's really, really busy these days, which is great news. This week, out and about with Tommy Arch. He's playing at the Cumberland Arms on Friday. I'll be playing a track from him later on and on the way up. Next week, she's down in Cluny too. She's there with Isabel Maria. And importantly, Hells and her full band have her new EP launch booked in. It's happening on Sunday, the 8th of November. So plenty of advance warning for this one. 8th of November at Pilgrim here in Newcastle. The tickets for that are on sale now. Last week's early riser here at Radio Tyneside was this new kid on the block. It's Lodger. This is his latest release. It's called Tongue Tied. You've got

On the way up, playing Loje, product of Newcastle College. That's his second single. It's called Tongue Tied, a name to keep a watch out for. And all being well, there'll be more on the way from Loje. Simon Taylor's I Smell a Rat is his latest release. Produced by top Newcastle-based music producer Lisa Murphy, it's a track from his forthcoming EP to be called Eden.

0: Working along a Blank Studios for that one. I Smell a Rat from Simon Taylor. His next full band gig is going to be at the Engine Room in North Shields, happening at the end of the month on Sunday, the 27th of September.
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0: Now, Rivkala is back in town shortly with some new songs to reveal, details on where you'll be able to see and hear her after a track from her debut EP, Crush Velvet.

Rivkala's Chess. She worked with producer Luke Elgee to shape that track. Going to be on stage at Pilgrim on the 18th of September. Now, moving away from the city centre to the top of Ousburn Valley, Little Buildings is the place to catch the Avalons on the 11th of September. Here they are with their latest. This is Alice on the comeback.

Alice on the comeback, and on the way up, the Avalons, they're on their mini tour at the moment. They were performing in Sunderland over the weekend. They're back here in Newcastle later on in the week, Little Buildings, on the 11th. The Avalons are doing all their own promotion for this mini tour, so I just thought I'd give them a helping hand. Next up, an artist with a long history on the local scene. Callum Pitt has been around for best part of a decade now, a qualified and HCPC registered occupational therapist, as well as an independent musician. He's got a tons of experience to draw from in his songwriting. His new release is called White Lilies on the Water.

White Lilies on the Water. It's new from Newcastle's Callum Pitt. Hear it on the way up. John Martindale's production input on that one. Callum's previous singles this year have had some great videos shot relatively locally up on the Holy Island Causeway and over in Kielder Forest as well. Looking at that one, Callum's clearly a keen runner. I wonder if he'll be up there for the marathon in a few weeks' time. If so, maybe I'll see him there. I first played this track from Oliver Hunt. Yeah, and on the way up, last time around, it's his new one. It's called Leaving Texas.

0: Leaving Texas is leaving you.
1: Long-distance relationship troubles, that's Leaving Texas from Oliver Hunt. Last time I heard Oliver performing, he was on the same bill as Crane House down at the Globe. I think it was as part of the build-up to this year's Earliest Fest. Talking of Crane House at the Globe, they are there again later on this week, on Thursday the 10th, an opportunity to hear wonderful songs like this live. It's Shadow.

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1: Aspect of it, you know, I've had a few really productive meetings with this lovely woman named Christelle, and she's a graphic designer as well as a marketing major, and she's trying to get a proper kind of course of direction for our marketing to take it a little bit further beyond anything that I could imagine envisioned in my brain, because I feel like for me, a lot of my kind of creative nous and my, you know, ability to put stuff, you know, musically together and everything, all of that is taking up the space in my brain. I can't really, you know, do marketing. I don't really know much about art, and I cannot draw. I literally cannot draw. So it's going to be great to have some artistic direction, and hopefully that will push us a little bit more out of, you know, sort of base level.
2: And all being well, the oak tree will begin to grow.
1: Exactly. Yeah. I mean, there's so many like pieces of wordplay and puns and stuff that you can link to artistry. I think that's kind of why I chose it.
2: We're really looking forward to your Crane House and Jamie James gig down at the Globe, September the 10th. Ticket details, I guess, are all available online. All being well, we'll all see each other there.
1: Thanks for having me.

Newcastle's Jamie James and Paradise. She's going to be supporting Crane House on the 10th of September, as Hep said, sharing the main stage with her sister Georgie for an acoustic set. OK, time for the second outing for the new single from Theros here at On The Way Up. This is Slow Rise.

is called Slow Rise from Pharos. Alex Blamire popping up again in the producer post. Second time on this edition of On The Way Up for him. And there is a Pharos EP on the way. Now, Liam Rutherford is a music producer from here in Newcastle. He has a new trance track out. See what you think of Waves.

0: something a little bit different. Hear it on the way up from Liam Rutherford, who's having a bit of fun dipping his toes into the world of trance music. It's his latest track. It's called Waves.
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0: Okay, a local band riding the waves at the moment is Polyvinyl, performing down in Darlington's Last Train Home Festival this weekend gone. Here's their most recent release. It's called Bad Dreams.
2: Hello, this is John, the bass player from Polyvinyl, and I am here to introduce the fourth track on our EP, Where This Ends. I love it, and I hope you love it too. This is Bad Dreams.

they have another re-release on the way and another new video to add to their collection. Look out for that at the end of the week. Polyvinyl, A Bad Dream. Little Buildings seems to be a favourite haunt of theirs at the moment. I think I'm correct in saying they are there later on tonight. If you're listening live, they'll have a stripped-back acoustic version of their songs at Little Buildings on the stage there on the 17th of September. Somebody else who appeared on that very same stage earlier in the year was Sunderland's Clayton Adam. Here's a track from his Mind Over Matter EP. This is Lovin' Me.

0: Lovin' Me from Clayton Adam, a fellow Sunderland musician being Isabel Maria, whose Clooney 2 headline gig is hurtling towards us. It's planned for the 13th of September. A few tickets still available if you're lucky. New songs and old favourites too from Isabel that night. Next up, on the Way Up, a popular single from her most recent Because I Care EP. Fairweather Friends, on the way.
1: 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Chris Eggert.

There were the Friends from Isabel Maria, the track produced by Josh Ingledew at Blank Studios. Isabel's new single is due for release later this week. We can all expect to hear Ruin from the 10th of September. Now, Tommy Arch is having an exciting week. His new single has just been released. He has a headline show on the 11th up at the Cumberland Arms. That'll be an opportunity to celebrate the launch of this new double A-side. Two tracks, The Cold Side of the Bed and this, It's Love Hearts.

0: That's Tommy Archer's new one, simple but so effective. It's Love Hearts, composed and written by Tommy. Hels Patterson joining him on there too. It's another Polestar Studios production. Hear it live on Friday night, 11th of September, upstairs at the Cumberland Arms. Hope to see you there. So thanks very much to this week's top Tyneside and our surrounding patches musical talent. All credit goes to Purdy Gates, Hels Patterson, Lojay, Simon Taylor, Rivkala, The Avalons, Callum Pitt, Oliver Hunt, Crane House, Jamie James, Ferroz, Liam Rutherford, Polly Vinyl, Clayton Adam, Isabel Maria and Tommy Arch. Along with the songs, I've tried to give you as many details as I possibly can as to where you can catch up with our top singers and songwriters. Try and get along if you can, but if not, we've got all the new music you need here at Radio Tyneside. Back next week. Take care. Ta-ra.
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2: From the Sky News Centre at 7, a handful of police officers were injured and vehicles damaged during a standoff with masked anti-migration protesters in Portsmouth last night. Attempts were made to stop around 120 people who'd arrived on a small boat being driven away from the city in coaches. The government's condemned what it calls thuggish behaviour. Right-wing activist Danny Tomo, who organised the demonstration, interrupted an interview earlier with Reform UK's Zia Youssef.
3: His Majesty's Navy, yes, it's been underinvested in by successive governments, but the idea that it can't stop unarmed men in dinghies is clearly for the birds.
4: My name's Danny Tomo, as you know who I am.
5: We're not looking to intimidate anyone, but let me start by firstly explaining to you why the men are wearing masks.
2: An investigation has been launched after a three-month-old baby girl died while camping with family in Staffordshire. Four people have been arrested on suspicion of murder following the incident on Saturday in Woodland in Great Whirley. Downing Street says the Prime Minister has spoken to Donald Trump on the phone and agreed to continue working towards a ceasefire in Ukraine. We're told they also talked about the conflict in the Middle East. The Work and Pensions Secretary has promised the government will do all it can to ensure Jaguar Land Rover remains committed to the UK after it confirmed 4,000 job losses. They'll mostly affect British operations over the next 2 years. Downing Street has again insisted it won't consider bailing out JLR, but Pat McFadden admits it's a worrying time for workers.
6: This is a hugely important and successful British company. The announcement of the job losses are, of course, deeply concerning. This company, like others around the world, is facing significant global headwinds.
2: A street near Glasgow has been evacuated because of a burst gas main. People are being asked to avoid Eastwood Park in Giffnock. And the King says the Duke and Duchess of Sussex will remain private citizens and not working royals. A letter to government clarifies Harry and Meghan's status. That's the latest. I'm Nick Qureshi.
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2: I'm imagining a lot of happy people. And most of you are with someone you love. Well, you are the lucky ones. All over the world there are lots of people who are alone tonight. I imagine most of us have been in that situation at some time or another. I know I have. Recently I heard a most beautiful song with a dynamic lyric that really expresses this feeling of loneliness. It means a lot to me personally, and I'd like to share it with you. I think you'll see what I mean.

Good evening and very warm welcome to Radio Tyneside. I'm Estrella and I'll be keeping you company for the next 2 hours with great tracks and an easy chat. Settle in, get comfortable and let's start the week right now.

Now that September is officially in full swing, we're talking about getting back into routine without losing your mind, plus a few simple ways to romanticize the start of autumn. So stay tuned for more.

Can you believe that it's already the 7th of September? It feels like overnight everyone has switched back into work and school mode. Personally, I always struggle with the post-summer transition, but I've been trying a low-pressure reset, you know? Instead of just going all the way in, I'm trying to do it like step by step, little by little. Simple things like swapping late scrolling for an evening walk, or lighting a cozy candle while making dinner, even makes the darker evenings feel intentional rather than dreary. I'll share a few more easy autumn habits in just a moment, but first, let's get back to the music.

0: is the sound of your mates alive. He's getting to more gigs this year, and the next is the sound of saying, I got you, mate. Is the sound of mates enjoying even more of this. Is the sound of mates getting home instead of here. Click your seatbelt, because you're twice as likely to be killed or seriously injured if you don't think.
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baby, things will change. Another last thing that I like to do when fall starts is to take the most of the chances just to hang out outside. Because, you know, it's not as cold or it's not as chilly or rainy as it will be in winter. So just take or make the most of your time outside with friends. If you want to hang out with people, like, try to hang out outside for a bit, try to enjoy the rest of the lining of the day, and then, like, just go inside. Because usually in winter, there will be, like, you know, the Christmas fair and a lot of stuff going around. But before that, the day is quite gloomy, and maybe sometimes you don't even feel like going outside. So usually gatherings will be inside a place. So just take the chance, because fall looks really beautiful, especially in parks like Lisa's Park. It looks really nice. Take a chance just to take a picnic or just hang out or walk around. Be cozy, of course. Maybe have a hot drink in your hand and just walk around. I would say that sets a lot of the vibe, and it will be really nice and, I don't know, really chill. And I would say it's one of the best activities to do when fall starts.

Were you around in the 60s and the 70s? Well, why not relive your memories with me every Saturday at 4 for 2 hours of glorious nostalgia? I'll play songs from each year of these fabulous decades, nearly all from This Week in History, including three from a chart top five. A featured album, same title, different song, a turntable hit, and both sides of a classic 45. So join me, Jeff Lyle, Saturday at 4 for Backtrack as we go back to the 60s and the 70s.

That wraps up our first hour. Coming up in the second hour, we are talking all about cozy places and activities to do in autumn. So see you soon with more.

0: Welcome back to Radio Tyneside. If you're just joining us, I'm Estrella. And coming up this hour, we are diving into local food, cozy cafe spots, and the best sweet treats to track down across town this autumn. But first, here is some great music to kick off our second hour.
1: Well, my daddy left home when I was 3, and he didn't leave much to Ma and me. Just this old guitar and an empty bottle of booze. Now, I don't blame him because he run and hid, but the meanest thing that he ever did was before he left, he went and named me Sue. Well, he must have thought that it was quite a joke, and it got a lot of laughs from lots of folks. It seems I had to fight my whole life through. Some gal would giggle and I'd get red, and some guy'd laugh and I'd bust his head. I'll tell you, life ain't easy for a boy named Sue.

the honky tonks and bars and kill that man that gave me that awful name. Well, it was Gatlinburg in mid-July, and I'd just hit town and my throat was dry. I thought I'd stop and have myself a brew at an old saloon on a street of mud. There at a table, dealing stud, sat the dirty mangy dog that named me Sue. Well, I knew that snake was my own sweet dad from a worn-out picture that my mother'd had. And I knew that scar on his cheek and his evil eye. He was big and bent and gray and old, and I looked at him and my blood ran cold. And I said, my name is Sue. How do you do? How are you gonna die? Yeah, that's what I told him. Well, I hit him hard right between the eyes, and he went down, but to my surprise, come up with a knife and cut off a piece of my ear. But I busted a chair right across his teeth, and we crashed through the wall and into the street, kicking and a-gouging in the mud and the blood and the beer. I tell you, I fought tougher men, but I really can't remember when. He kicked like a mule and he bit like a crocodile. I heard him laugh and then I heard him cuss, and he went for his gun and I pulled mine first. He stood there looking at me and I saw him smile, and he said, son, this world is rough, and if a man's gonna make it, he's gotta be tough, and I know I wouldn't be there to help you along. So I give you that name and I said goodbye. I knew you'd have to get tough or die, and it's that name that helped to make you strong. Yeah, he said, now you just fought one hell of a fight, and I know you hate me and you got the right to kill me now, and I wouldn't blame you if you do. But you ought to thank me before I die for the gravel in your guts and the spit in the eye, cause I'm the that named you Sue. Yeah, what could I do? What could I do?

think about him now and then, every time I try and every time I win. And if I ever have a son, I think I'm gonna name him Bill or George, anything but Sue. I still ain't that man.

Now the breeze is picking up. Cafe hopping is officially my favorite weekend hobby. Whether you're a flat white fan, or a spice chai lover, or you secretly wait all year for pumpkin spice to return, there is nothing better than tucking into a corner table with a warm drink and people watching for an hour. I don't know, it's just one of the best feelings, and especially if you have a sweet treat next to you. But what about you? What is your favorite drink? And with what would you pair it with?

Speaking of good spots, I was browsing new places recently and came across this new Portuguese cafe in Jesmond called Bifanata. It looks incredible. They do authentic Portuguese treats, like think of warm flaky pastel de nata, sweet pastries, and proper savory sandwiches. If you have a sweet tooth like me, it looks like the ultimate weekend stop with a coffee. I'm literally just waiting for some of my friends to come back just to go to visit this place. Personally, like, because I have some family in Portugal, I always love Portuguese food, and one of the best things there, for me at least, to try all the time is natas and bifanas. Bifanas is like a pulled pork sandwich, and it's so, so good. And I just miss it so much. I was in Portugal recently and I had the chance to eat all of that again. And now that it's in Newcastle, I'm so excited to try it again. So if you go before me, please tell me and let me know what do you think of the food there.

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When it comes out, you flip it over so the caramelized spiced apples are right on top. It's so simple and makes the whole flat smell like autumn and tastes unbelievable warm with some custard or cream or even, you know, milk. I don't know, I make this dessert just like, I don't know, I had inspiration. I was like, oh, let me just do it. And the flat smelled so good. And my friends literally devoured the cake. Like, even now, I make this like

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I'm always looking to add to my list of sweet spots and recipes. So if you checked out Bifanata or have your own go-to autumn bake, let me know. I would love to hear what you think. That brings us to the end of tonight's show here on Radio Tyneside. Thank you so much for spending your Monday evening with me. Have a wonderful rest of your week and enjoy some good food. And I'll catch you up next Monday at the same time.

again. I'm Rod Hardesty, and this is Classics We Love. Nice to have your company as we come together for an hour or so of popular classics. A busy show today, as we've 11 tracks to get through. So, without further ado, we commence with music from the Hungarian composer Emeric Kálmán, Countess Maritza. It's a tuneful operetta first performed in Vienna in 1924. Here's the overture, and it's played here by the Leipzig Radio Symphony Orchestra, conducted by Herbert Kegel.

the overture to Countess Maritza, a three-act operetta by Emmerich Kallmann, with libretto by Julius Brammer and Alfred Grunewald. We heard it there, played by the Leipzig Radio Symphony Orchestra under Herbert Kegel, a man who sadly took his own life due to severe depression at the age of 70. A talented performer, and was their principal conductor for many years. We follow now with a song written by Robbie Burns about a certain Miss Alexander who lived in Ballochmyle House on the banks of Scotland's River Aire. In this song, the bard describes his feelings for her and the extent of her effort on him. The Bonnie Lass of Ballochmyle is sung here by Kenneth McKellar.

Frederick Baco's Elizabethan Masque. The New London Orchestra was conducted by Ronald Corp. And next is music by the French composer Boyle Jour, his Harp Concerto in C. On this recording we are to have the final movement, and our soloist is Nicanor Fabuleta, along with the Radio Symphony Orchestra of Berlin, conducted by Ernst Marsendorfer.

the finale of Bolger's Harp Concerto in C, played there by Nikanor Fabulator, along with the Radio Symphony Orchestra of Berlin under Ernst Marsendorfer. And we turn to music by Archibald Joyce now, an English light music composer and bandleader of the early 20th century. He is mainly known for his popular short waltzes for dancing, such as this one.

Song de Autumn, or Dream of Autumn, by Archibald Joyce. The RTE Concert Orchestra was conducted by Andrew Penny. To the movies now, and the famous theme from the 1939 romantic epic set during the latter days of the American Civil War, Gone with the Wind. The film starred big names such as Vivien Leigh, Clark Gable, Leslie Howard, and Olivia de Havilland.

Music from the pen of Max Steiner. That was the Boston Pops Orchestra with Tara's theme from the film Gone with the Wind. And we stay with the movies because coming up now is a lovely song from Franco Zeffirelli's 1968 production of Romeo and Juliet. The song is called A Time for Us and set to music by Nina Rota and arranged here by Henry Mancini. Here's Ruggiero Raimondi, along with the Orchestra Philharmonique of Monte Carlo.

The lovely voice of Ruggiero Raimondi, along with the Orchestra Philharmonique of Monte Carlo, and A Time for Us, with music from Nina Rota's score to the 1968 film Romeo and Juliet.

One of Albert Cataldi's lesser-known pieces, but just as tuneful. That was called In the Moonlight, and played there by the Philharmonia Orchestra, conducted by John Lanchbery. In 1913, at the age of around 10, the French composer Cécile Chaminade began learning the piano and went on to become a first-class musician and composer. During her career, she was awarded with the country's Legion of Honour, a first for a female composer. In fact, Ambroise Thoma was known to have said, "This is not a woman who composes, but a composer who is a woman." She wrote numerous works in her lifetime, and my favourite is one called Autumn, from her Six Etudes for Concert. Let's hear it now in a lovely recording by Semprini.

Semprini, along with the new Abbey Light Orchestra and Cecil Chaminade's Autumn. She lived to be 86 and died in April 1944. Frederick Curzon is next on the list, and from his Robin Hood suite, we have the March of the Bowmen. Adrian Leeper here conducts the Slovak Radio Symphony Orchestra.

The March of the Bowmen from Frederick Curzon's Robin Hood Suite. Adrian Leeper was in charge of the Slovak Radio Symphony Orchestra. And we end this week with Smetana's Vltava. It's the story of Czechoslovakia's principal river on its journey from a stream up in the mountains down to and beyond the city of Prague. Here it is now, courtesy of the Boston Symphony Orchestra, conducted by Rafael Kubelik.

Smetana's Valdova. Rafael Kublik was conducting the Boston Symphony Orchestra. And that's it for another week. Thank you as always for the privilege of your company over the past hour. 11 tracks, so plenty of variety. I'm Rod Hardesty, and I'm looking forward to being back with you at the same time next Monday night at 10 p.m. here on Radio Tyneside. Until then, I wish you well.

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1: From the Sky News Centre at 11, the organiser of an anti-migrant protest in Kent on Saturday insists there was no violence towards police and has defended activists wearing balaclavas. Danny Tomo's been speaking from Portsmouth, where a similar demonstration last night saw some officers injured. 120 migrants were brought ashore in the city, where authorities claim they weren't prepared to process them. Policing Minister Sarah Jones says there can be no excuse for threatening behaviour or serious disruption.
2: Again, no arrests were made on the night. However, investigations are ongoing, and where criminality is identified, those responsible should expect to face the consequences.
1: Four people have been arrested on suspicion of murder after a three-month-old girl died while camping with family in Staffordshire Woodland. Emergency services were called out on Saturday to a report of a baby in cardiac arrest. The Chancellor insists the British economy is turning a corner. John Healey's speech in Coventry came as nearby Jaguar Land Rover confirmed 4,000 job cuts, most of them in the UK. Investigators say five people who died after an Amazon cargo plane overshot a runway in Miami were travelling on the road the jet crossed onto. They were in a van and SUV that were among several vehicles hit in last night's incident. Authorities say they've recovered the flight and cockpit voice recorders. National Transportation Safety Board Chairwoman Jennifer Homendy says there's utter devastation at the crash site.
3: You can see on the paved surface tire marks that continues through the grass. There's debris everywhere. Econoline van is torn apart.
1: The German Chancellor is claiming the far-right AfD's regional victory in the state of Saxony-Anhalt will change his whole country. Friedrich Merz says he's deeply shocked by the result. And Kevin Peterson's rejoining England's ranks. The former batters accepted a white ball coaching role. That's the latest. I'm Cam Hall.
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5: Good evening and welcome along to The Late Shift, right here on your favourite radio station. My name's Fred Setters and welcome along to After Hours, 60 minutes of chilled out music which hopefully will relax you at the end of a busy day. Do hope that you'll stay with me for the next hour or so, and we're going to get the programme underway today with this one.

And getting our programme underway this evening, that was Chris de Burgh and a number called Fatal Hesitation. Welcome along to After Hours, the late night shift right here on your favourite radio station. Moving on now, we're going to have a number from Canadian songstress Sarah McLachlan. It's called Building a Mystery.

was released in 1986. That was Elkie Brooks and No More the Fool. And to carry on our foolish theme, we've got a track now from All About Eve, and they're asking, what kind of fool?

That was Appleton and a song called Don't Worry. And time to take a trip back now to the 1970s. This chap was rather a heartthrob, as I believe.

the album Atlantic Crossing. That was Rod Stewart and I Don't Want to Talk About It. Good to have your company here on After Hours this evening. Got plenty of great music to come still on the programme. Tracks from Savage Garden, Paula Abdul and the Doobie Brothers, all coming up after this one from the Spice Girls.

That was Savage Garden with Truly, Madly, Deeply. And you're listening to After Hours. My name's Fred Setters. Good to have you company this evening. And I'm going to have some Paula Abdul now from her album Spellbound. It's a tune called Rush Rush.

With the wonderful vocals of Michael McDonald, that was the Doobie Brothers and You Belong to Me. Time for the last track now on tonight's After Hours. And we're going to leave you in the company of Mr. Paul Simon.

0: So we've reached the end of the show. Hope you've enjoyed the past hour, and I'll be back same time next week, right here on your favourite radio station. In the meantime, can I say thanks for your company this evening, and I wish you a very good night.
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5: From the Sky News Centre at midnight, the organiser of an anti-migrant protest in Portsmouth on Sunday is defending the wearing of balaclavas, claiming no one wants to be labelled far right. Masked men tried to stop people leaving on coaches after they'd arrived in the city on a small boat. Some police officers were hurt and vehicles damaged. Shadow Home Secretary Chris Phillips condemned the violence.
6: The right to protest is a fundamental part of our democracy, but the right to protest should never be violently exercised, and it should never cause serious disruption to other people. I'm sure all of us would equally condemn any form of protest where those guidelines are abused.
5: The government's confirmed 120 migrants were brought ashore and processed in Kent. An investigation's been launched after a three-month-old baby girl died on Saturday while camping with family in Staffordshire Woodland. Four people have been arrested on suspicion of murder. The Work and Pensions Secretary says ministers will do all they can to ensure Jaguar Land Rover remains committed to the UK market. The company's cutting 4,000 jobs. Downing Street says the Prime Minister has spoken to Donald Trump on the phone and agreed to continue working towards a ceasefire in Ukraine. We're told they also talked about the Middle East conflict. The creator of a new Oasis documentary says Noel Gallagher wasn't expecting the tidal wave of interest when the band announced their 2025 reunion tour. The brothers appear to have teased gigs next year too. Peaky Blinders writer Stephen Knight's Don't Look Back in Anger documents their return. He spoke at its UK premiere.
7: We put cameras into the rehearsal room that were fixed, not hidden, because if we hid them, that would look like we'd sort of been deceptive. So they don't move, they don't follow you, they're just going to record what they can see. And what it meant was we saw the real thing, we saw Liam's first arrival.
5: And the King says the Duke and Duchess of Sussex will remain private citizens and not working royals. Prince Harry and Meghan returned to the UK last month. That's the latest. I'm Cam Hall.
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I pick the pieces off the floor, put my heart on the shelf again. You'll never hurt me.